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2: 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Ask for advice, get money twice. I'm from the dirty, but that Chico nice. Y'all call it a moment, I call it life.

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Nothing is me roll up, me sleeve and face me fist. Remember this, kill the blood, drop it on ya. Eat the piss, let me run it on me boots in ya. Life in this thing, figures I give me, but me no sleep in.